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1: 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Okay, kati ya how?
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1: 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Police were working professionally. 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
6: You remember in that clip I promised that we were going to have the social the health insurance by 2022 end. It wasn't possible until 2023 end. Why? Because of the process. We were taken to court, we were stopped here, we had to go back, we had to do this, but ultimately we've kept that promise. I can tell this auditorium that by the time I complete my term, my first term, I can tell you I will have discharged all the commitments I had made and made sure that every mother who walks out of hospital will walk out with the diapers once they give birth.
4: Mwena wake murugamiri watumi wa kaunti ya Nairobi, Esther Pasaris, augiete sha ni rautawira, nuatiku inavata mwenge kutho midhua maonoma butanetie na utungata washa.
2: Ministry of Health has to continuously educate Kenyans on how to onboard, how to have your premium reviewed if it's too high. We do civic. Every time we have an event, like if I have an event for NGAF, I will call SHA to come in and talk and educate to onboard. But now, you know, because of the biometrics, it normally has to be done in the hospitals. We're not netting everyone. I mean, Nairobi has about 5-6 million
3: so
2: people.
3: So information.
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14: Honorable members, I wish to report to the house that my office has received a petition from a Mr. Charles Gishira, the national executive chairperson of the Kenya Border Border Riders and Owners Association, sending Border Border Riders, Owners, Operators and other key road safety stakeholders across the country. The petitioner seeks the intervention of the National Assembly regarding persistent complaints and grievances raised by members of the association.
3: Watu nirono ya vikiviki huku vururi ni nungurwa mwika rigeto ono wa Charles Gishira irenda makambuni ya makoro make mwiko kere huku ambunge magitalilia uleatu walithia vikiviki dhini wa isi goshiao makoreto Kenya
15: have a thorough review of this matter, cutting the entire sector, the entire value chain, so that we save our border.
14: Because they do not only lose the bikes, but sometimes they are even killed and the bike just disappears.
16: The motorcycle owners to pay them, yet this motorcycle had an insurance, Honorable Speaker. So I support the petition.
17: So I want to urge the petitions committee to look into this matter as quick as possible, because the members of the public have suffered a lot.
14: Go beyond what has been asked so that they regulate that sector very well so that we don't have exploitation. Thank you, Honorable Speaker.
17: The third report of this committee, Honorable Chair, the fourth report, were here last week. The chair was missing, the vice chair was missing, not a single member of this implementation committee was in the house. This is why we are here, where we are, Honorable Speaker. Thank you.
3: Na mwatu walithia vikiviku makaunti ya Kirinyaga magitongoro ni Joseph Mugweru ni matari yure makoreto makinyamari yone kambunisi legi ukoro magitunyo nduthishi yore mepaku viku ukoro makirike madhire na legi kijajia vikivikisi ukoro ikikiro nyomba.
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0: 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We have an uniformed police personnel, DCI officers, and civilian, and then NIS, and should be held accountable. How comes people are behaving as if there is no law in Kenya? Well, the law is very clear. Mboya, this is a very poor political way of survival propagated by state heads, Evangelist Samuel.
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0: 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Why am I saying that this Rikers sign at hospital and rehabilitation center we have such kind of facilities. If you have that child or a brother or a sister experiencing this kind of behavior, maybe you want a change of behavior that I open up kwewe, maybe you can talk to him or her. Or you talk to him even, or you share with the friend. Because tugaga, then wamu tolele, kote murata imurata, watu wava kufi. 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

0: which is being realized at the moment, of hiring 5,000 nurses and midwives to protect especially our mothers. You have the people, you have the health worker, but they need an interface called equipment. Therefore, through the National Equipment Support Program, we have placed so far equipment worth 9.8 billion shillings.
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3: When we talk about healthcare systems, I not only hear the language of policies and numbers, I hear the voices of families. In every facility we strengthen, every healthcare worker we support, every service we bring closer to our people brings us one step closer to the Kenya we want for our children. A policy becomes meaningful when a mother feels safe in a maternity ward. An investment becomes meaningful when a newborn survives. A healthcare worker becomes empowered when they have the tools to save a life.
1: Mwenari wake minister ogima wa mwiri Eden Duale ni agadhiretie muvango uyu akiuga we na moroto wako agiria utaramu ogima wa mwiri na ngwataniro ya thirikari na atongoria engi ogima wa mwiri ni we gukorwo igitethereria kunyivia ikuo cia atumia na ciana cia ngenge.
4: Today, after consulting with the Council of Governors in our last summit, today President Ruto's government has provided 4 billion shillings to all our health facilities, level 2 and level 3, where a mother will go walk in, deliver, fully paid by the government of Kenya within the primary health care fund. And not only for delivery, but for all the newborn care essentials. We have also provided, under the leadership of the president, 1 billion for life-saving maternal and newborn commodities. And KEMSA, CEO is here.
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5: Sickle cell disease, as we know, is an inherited disorder that affects the red blood cells. So we have approximately 14,000 children born annually in this country with sickle cell disease. Areas in red are the 17 high-burdened counties in this country, which are highly prevalent of sickle cell disease. So what are we doing different in Jaramogi as a tertiary facility that serves as a referral center for the 4 high-burden counties in the western region? So we have advanced a red cell exchange transfusion, and the aim of this was to strengthen care for severe complications. So one of the most devastating complications of sickle cell disease is acute stroke. And the other complication that we saw was chronic complications, especially for the adolescents and young adults that have lived with this disease.
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7: But there are facilities in our country. I really want to speak to our citizens. Do not fall into the trap when you are told the system is down so that you pay out of pocket. This is a message we must pass to our citizens, Your Excellency. But on the equipment, yes, from where we were today, every out of the 44 counties, 39 counties in at least have one CT scan in their sub-county, the Faro Hospital. Some have two, and I'll give the example of Bungoma. In Bungoma County, Faro Hospital, and in Webuye.
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16: Given the recurring pattern of organized political violence, the allegations of possible collusion by rogue state actors, and the apparent failure to prevent repeated attacks against political leaders, journalists and civilians, we call upon the office of the prosecutor of the International Criminal Court, ICC, to closely monitor developments in Kenya and to undertake a preliminary assessment of whether credible information exists warranting examination under the Rome Statute.
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16: This is a call to action on electoral violence in Kenya. The escalating incidents of political violence witnessed in different parts of Kenya can no longer be dismissed as isolated confrontations between rival political supporters.
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16: We further call upon the Independent Electoral and Boundaries Commission to work closely with all relevant institutions to ensure that every Kenyan can vote freely, peacefully and without fear.
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